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8: Southwest Michigan weather.
9: Plenty of sunshine today, but cool with high temperatures near 70. Winds are a bit breezy from the west at 10 to 15 miles per hour. A beach hazard statement in effect at the lakeshore until 8 o'clock tonight. Quiet overnight, lows in the mid-50s. Showers and thunderstorms will develop by late Tuesday morning. A few of those could be on the stronger side as a marginal risk. Level 1 is in place. A better chance for strong to severe weather as we look ahead to Wednesday evening. Tracking West Michigan's weather, I'm Storm Team 8 meteorologist Sarah Flynn.
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0: 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Dandy One, Luke Bryan, of course, is going to be in Allegan on Sunday, September 20th. We've got That's My Kind of Luke again for your chance at a pair of tickets.
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8: Southwest Michigan weather.
9: Plenty of sunshine today, but cool with high temperatures near 70. Winds are a bit breezy from the west at 10 to 15 miles per hour. A beach hazard statement in effect at the lakeshore until 8 o'clock tonight. Quiet overnight, lows in the mid-50s. Showers and thunderstorms will develop by late Tuesday morning. A few of those could be on the stronger side as a marginal risk. Level 1 is in place. A better chance for strong to severe weather as we look ahead to Wednesday evening. Tracking West Michigan's weather, I'm Storm Team 8 meteorologist Sarah Flynn.

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1: Hey, it's just Scott West. You know the rest. I'm not the best. I've got to explain, okay? But I do have to explain. On Thursday, June 25th, Win 98.5 wants you to have a hootie of a good time with Darius Rucker at the Acrisure Amphitheater in Grand Rapids. 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You heard it. 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Did I say that right? 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

Plenty of sunshine today, but cool with high temperatures near 70. Winds are a bit breezy from the west at 10 to 15 miles per hour. A beach hazard statement in effect at the lakeshore until 8 o'clock tonight. Quiet overnight, lows in the mid-50s. Showers and thunderstorms will develop by late Tuesday morning. A few of those could be on the stronger side as a marginal risk. Level 1 is in place. A better chance for strong to severe weather as we look ahead to Wednesday evening. Tracking West Michigan's weather, I'm Storm Team 8 meteorologist Sarah Flynn.

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4: Southwest Michigan weather.
5: Plenty of sunshine today, but cool with high temperatures near 70. Winds are a bit breezy from the west at 10 to 15 miles per hour. A beach hazard statement in effect at the lakeshore until 8 o'clock tonight. Quiet overnight, lows in the mid-50s. Showers and thunderstorms will develop by late Tuesday morning. A few of those could be on the stronger side as a marginal risk. Level 1 is in place. A better chance for strong to severe weather as we look ahead to Wednesday evening. Tracking West Michigan's weather, I'm Storm Team 8 meteorologist Sarah Flynn.

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0: 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Dandy One, Luke Bryan, of course, is going to be in Allegan on Sunday, September 20th. We've got That's My Kind of Luke again for your chance at a pair of tickets.
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0: Hey, it's just Scott West. You know the rest. I'm not the best. I've got to explain, okay? But I do have to explain. On Thursday, June 25th, Win 98.5 wants you to have a hootie of a good time with Darius Rucker at the Acrisure Amphitheater in Grand Rapids. 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

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That's why this next song has 15 grams of protein, 3 grams of carbs, and zero sugar. Yeah. 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

0: Hey, it's just Scott West. You know the rest. I'm not the best. I've got to explain, okay? But I do have to explain. On Thursday, June 25th, Win 98.5 wants you to have a hootie of a good time with Darius Rucker at the Acrisure Amphitheater in Grand Rapids. 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You heard it. 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

0: We're powered by Roach Home Improvement, the big name in roofing at Sidey for Southwest Michigan. 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
4: Michigan Ag Now. This is your morning report, and I'm Rusty Halverson.
5: Favorable weather conditions are expected to last into early July after weekend rain saw some of the driest areas of the Corn Belt get up to 5 to 6 inches of rain. Weather forecasters have been watching for the chance of a super El Nino weather event developing this summer. Cliff Mass is an atmospheric sciences professor at the University of Washington. He's doubtful that a super El Nino event in the Pacific will come to fruition.
6: In fact, it appears not. In fact, the latest model runs, the latest long-term simulations suggest that it could be tailing down by this winter.
5: Mass says the new information indicates we are not headed for a super El Nino and that it will probably be a more moderate one this winter.
6: All of a sudden, you know, it peaks in like September and then it starts declining a bit. So the super El Nino now, I think, is sort of off the table based on these. So, I mean, the most probable is a moderate, could be strong, but the super one does not appear to be probable at this point.
5: Year-round E15 legislation passed in the House appears to be picking up a little steam in the Senate. There are few issues the two parties agree on these days, but one is the push for year-round E15 sales, even if it's not in a farm bill. Top Senate Ag Committee Democrat Amy Klobuchar.
7: This is something that could be voted on separately because of the committee jurisdiction that we could even do sooner rather than later. And I think it would really be a smart move to get this done.
5: Senate Ag Committee Chairman John Bozeman leaving no doubt recently where he and others stand.
8: Many of our committee members on both sides.

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0: Hey, it's just Scott West. You know the rest. I'm not the best. I've got to explain, okay? But I do have to explain. On Thursday, June 25th, Win 98.5 wants you to have a hootie of a good time with Darius Rucker at the Acrisure Amphitheater in Grand Rapids. 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You could be on your way to having a hootie of a good time with Darius Rucker in Grand Rapids and your country. Did I say that right? 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
11: Southwest Michigan weather. Clouds come in today, and we'll see an increasing chance of showers and thunderstorms, especially as we get closer to the afternoon hours. We'll be breezy with a high temperature up around 73 tonight. An evening shower thunderstorm possible, then clearing sky later tonight with a low temperature near 54. And for Wednesday, it looks like increasing clouds, excellent chance of some showers and thunderstorms. Some of those could be severe, also containing some heavy rain. Look for a high near 70. I'm Storm Team 8 meteorologist Matt Kurt with tracking Southwest Michigan's weather. Yeah.

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3: 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Farmers just like you.

0: Welcome, my friend. It is Tuesday, June 16th, 2026. We're waking up in the good news for most of us, traffic-wise. When you go down Capitol, getting off the interstate, is Jack in the Box is not open yet, so you don't have to worry about traffic.
1: Yesterday, wow. So I had to take a sleep study last night, okay? So I had to pick it up. And you know how you have to have an appointment?
0: Mm-hmm.
1: So I was running like 10 to 15 minutes late. You know, like I had that much time to get there because you know how I am. And so I get down Capitol and I see all these cars. I'm like, oh my gosh, there's an accident or there's construction. Something is costing a blockage and I'm not going to get to my appointment. So I kept driving. It was more cars. And then I see what caused it.
0: Jack in the Box.
1: It was Jack in the Box. Me and the car behind us, because she looked worried too. I mean, especially after a couple of accidents we've had that were really bad in Battle Creek. And I saw her start laughing as much as I was.
0: Yeah.
1: About like...
0: I drove up on it. I got over in the left lane.
1: Mm-hmm.
0: They had a police officer over there directing traffic. And I get into my appointment yesterday afternoon. Same thing. I said to the ladies up front, guess what? Jack in the Box has a traffic jam. I said, can you imagine being the police officer getting that call? We need somebody over to direct traffic at the Jack in the Box.
1: You know, and I was thinking about that, too. As we were talking about this morning.
0: Mm-hmm.
1: Imagine you're a kid. What do you want to be when you grow up, little Jimmy? I want to be a police officer to help those in need. You went through police academy. You know, you work on your fitness. You do, like, all the education you need to be a police officer. Oh. What do you get to do? Direct traffic at the Jack in the Box. Life goals, right?
0: Listen, I'm sure all the officers care. I'm sure all the officers care then is that they get a free burger and french fries.
1: I hope they do.
0: Oh my gosh.
1: What is it like? Is like Jack in the Box like a Michelin 5-star restaurant? Do I got to make like reservations with a maitre d'?
0: I don't know. But we all listen, this is famous for Battle Creek, all right? Mm-hmm. The one thing I know is I remember when Chick-fil-A opened up. I mean,
1: yeah,
0: it was a traffic
1: like
0: jam.
1: Too.
0: What is it like?
1: Well, still is a traffic jam.
0: I mean, seriously, though, it goes for 2 months like this,
1: mm-hmm.
0: just so you know. Then all of a sudden, it just dies off, and everybody goes, and it's, you know, all manageable
1: again.
0: Can
1: we just be thankful it wasn't put on Beckley along with everything else in Battle Creek?
0: Right.
1: Oh, my gosh.
0: Now we're going to have a traffic jam going to the doggone freeway, for crying out
1: loud.
0: Yeah,
1: hopefully you don't have to get on or off exit 97 because you're going to have a hard time today.
0: All right. Listen, you want to be first in line you're going to be at the Jack in the Box because you get an extra set of fries.
1: All right. You know, as I think about it, though, I can't really judge because I was thinking about maybe hitting up the Jack in the Box on my way back from the doctor's appointment. I'm like, no Jack in the Box for my future tonight.
0: No, you come from the other direction because you can turn left and you don't want to turn right. You want to make sure you're turning left across traffic because... Yeah, that
1: I said maybe in 2 months I'll hit up the Jack in the Box.
0: 2 months. 2 months. Yes. Yeah. It'll die down. Oh, yeah. It's a Jack in the Box over here.
1: Well, you know what? Remember when I texted you? I said, geez, I hope like 90% of those aren't DoorDashers or people like sent them to go
0: wait
1: in line.
0: Can you imagine that? Can you imagine that's your job? And then you get like a dollar tip after you sat in traffic for half an hour.
1: I think at least half of those might have been DoorDashers, and they were forced to be in that line. You DoorDash dudes and divas, way to go.
0: Nice job.
1: My hands off to you,
0: man.
1: We
0: do. We commend the DoorDashers all the time. Listen, we have our special DoorDashers around here, so we always make sure we give them a...
1: Yeah.
0: All right, we have got some fun stuff coming up. We'll be checking in with Brett Briscoe to find out what's going on in the news. We right now want to check through your forecast with Wood TV 8.
2: Clouds come in today, and we'll see an increasing chance of showers and thunderstorms, especially as we get closer to the afternoon hours. We'll be breezy with a high temperature up around 73 tonight. An evening shower, thunderstorm possible, then clearing sky later tonight with a low temperature near 54. And for Wednesday, it looks like increasing clouds, excellent chance of some showers and thunderstorms. Some of those could be severe, also containing some heavy rain. Look for high near 70. I'm Storm Team 8 meteorologist Matt Kirkwood tracking southwest Michigan's weather.
1: Hey, thanks for that update, Matt. The current temperature is 57 degrees. We could get into the mid-70s, and there could be some thunderstorms, so grab that umbrella. It's JD and Mandy in the morning.
0: All right, let's do the toast of the day. Are you ready to go?
1: Oh, you know I am.
0: All right, come on.
1: The sun came up against my will. My bed and I are negotiating still. The coffee's brewing dark and strong, convincing me. I guess that pants belong. My brain's not

0: here. It's running late, stuck somewhere between the interstate. But we're alive and the lights are on, and somehow we've already made it to dawn. So here's the caffeine stubbornness and making it up as we go. Come on, JD, let's start the show.
1: Oh! That tasted pretty good, didn't it? We're off. Brett Frisco joins us next. We'll find out what's going on in the news and if he's gone to Jack in the Box yet.
0: Yeah, right.
1: Right now it's your Kick Butt Tuesday song.
2: Marianne.

0: You remember Dennis Franz? He was from NYPD Blue.
1: Mm-hmm.
0: He was in that video, Goodbye Earl.
1: The Dixie I love Chicks. It. A little murder and homicide it. On the side of your coffee this morning.
0: Got it, man. I mean, it was just one of those songs. I came across it and I went, you know what? I think that would be a fun one to play just for the heck of it, right?
1: Mm-hmm.
0: Yeah, brings you back a little bit. Brett Briscoe joining the show from the Win98.5 Newsroom. Good morning, sir. How are you?
2: I'm good. How about you guys?
0: Well, we're fantastic. Thank you very much. Moving forward here. We have some great giveaways coming up today.
1: Mm-hmm.
0: Darius Rucker, which right now you can actually get in the running for that. All you have to do is text Rucker.
1: R-U-C-K-E-R to 80373. You can still get in on that.
0: You betcha. Mm-hmm. And we'll reach out to you, and then your name will be announced during the Scott West Show in the afternoon. And we also have those Luke Bryan tickets with That's My Kind of Luke.
1: Yeah, so if you missed out the previous days, today may be your day.
0: It just might be.
1: Mm-hmm.
0: Brett, what is coming up in the news this morning?
2: Hey, first, you know what Darius Rucker and I have in common?
0: Okay.
2: We have the same baseball team.
1: Oh, really?
0: Is he a Reds fan?
2: Oh, big time.
1: Oh, I did not know that. Okay.
0: I thought he was a Southern boy.
2: Yeah, you know, in fact, I just saw an interview he did yesterday. He's like, I wish they could win a World Series before I die. Like, me too, but it's probably not going to happen.
0: Well, they have won a World Series. They won a bunch in the 70s, didn't they? With Johnny Bench, Ken Griffey.
2: Yeah, but like, it's been like 30 years since they won a playoff series.
1: Well, it's good to have dreams for you both, you know? I'm happy for you.
0: I give you that. Yeah, that's for sure.
2: Absolutely.
1: I believe in miracles.
2: We'll tell you about a police standoff that fortunately ended peacefully in Battle Creek yesterday.
1: Oh, yeah, and, I heard about that.
2: And also some bad news in California. We'll tell you about that B-52 bomber that crashed on a routine training mission.
0: I read about that last night. Anyway, by the way, did you read about the traffic jam on Capitol because of the Jack in the Box yesterday afternoon?
2: No, but I can only imagine.
1: I didn't read it. Brett, I lived it.
0: We lived it. We both lived it.
1: I thought it was going to make me late to my doctor's appointment.
0: No, we were on our way somewhere else. We were toiling our way to our doctor appointments. Mandy and I both had DR appointments, and we were on our way, and she was a little bit later than I was. You got the worst end of it, I think, when I was looking at the traffic.
1: The thing was, like, I didn't know what it was. I thought there was a really bad accident. I'm like, oh, no, somebody must have got hurt. And, like, me and the car behind us, we had our, like, hands in our mouths, and we looked worried. And then when we saw his Jack in the Box, I lost it. Like, this line, Brett, just so you know, was, like, two blocks deep.
2: Oh, God.
1: Just to get into the parking lot for Jack in the Box.
0: Now, when they start going around the corner, then we really need to have concerns. But, you know, they had
2: time to wait for lunch.
0: No, they had the popo out there directed traffic and everything. I thought that was great.
1: Yeah, well, then we did that. I sent the video of it to our text line, you, me, and Tim. And Tim is like, is it that important? Like, no, it's just Battle Creek.
0: Yeah, Tim the beer guy has a statement. He says the Jack in the Box was the biggest thing for them at St. Louis growing up because he says that's where we stopped after having too much beer.
2: Isn't the other place open?
0: Yeah, there wasn't anything else open. That's right.
1: What?
0: Yeah.
1: Tim the beer guy having too much beer? Hold up. Come on. What?
0: There it is. And we're off with the number one song in the country. It's Ella Langley's Be Heard. Win 98.5. Good morning.

0: It's Win 98.5, JD and Mandy in the morning. You know, Saturday, the dandy one, she's heading out on the road. She's going to be hanging out with some classic cars. You know, make sure you don't get too close. Don't put your fingers on there or you'll be washing cars by the end of the day.
1: I'm going to do my best to try to trade.
0: I know, right?
1: Yeah. My envoy that has no speedometer, you know?
0: Salyer Nichols Memorial Car Show. Registration starts at 9 o'clock in the morning. It's going to be over there at Camden in Chester Park. And they've got a lot of stuff out there. You were there last year.
1: I was. Yeah, it was a great time. There were food trucks. They were giving away some great prizes. We're going to have the Wheel of Spin where you can win some merch from Serial City Screen Printing. It was great to see Jess yesterday when she came in.
0: She's got some more great merch coming.
1: Yeah, this is awesome. That's why I love seeing her come in the studio because I know there's merch on the way.
0: Yeah, you know,
1: like new merch.
0: You know we're working the deal.
1: We're definitely working the deal.
0: What are you getting? What are you bringing? Come on.
1: But it's going to be a wonderful day. It's kind of like an outside museum with all the classic cars around.
0: It is.
1: And it's a great charity. It goes to help educational scholarships
0: for local kids
1: in the area.
0: In honor of Amy Salyer, who passed away, and her husband was the one who organizes this group. Am I correct?
1: Yeah, okay. And it's a beautiful memory.
0: I think it is, too. We've got news coming up in less than 8 minutes, and Morgan Wallen and Post Malone next on Win 98.5.
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0: Twin 98.5. JD and Mandy in the morning. We have got a lot of things coming up that people are wanting to be a part of. Darius Rucker, of course, we talked about that. The Zac Brown Band is coming up on the 17th of July. But let's not forget, we have got the biggest event in Southwest Michigan. Field of Flight, man.
1: Oh, yeah. You could win a beautiful patio set and ways into the festival, too.
0: You got it. This is so cool.
1: With our best seats in the house.
0: You got it. 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I mean, the F-35A jets are coming back. You've got a lot of great, the sailplane again is coming back.
1: Oh, wonderful.
0: Last year, the fire truck is coming back.
1: I like the skydiving parachute, guys.
0: Oh, yeah, those are fun.
1: Those are so much fun.
0: The Golden Knights are actually out in D.C. this year for the America's 250.
1: Okay.
0: But they'll have some other great things like that. They've got a trampoline show.
1: A trampoline show this year?
0: Yes.
1: I don't know if we had that last year, did we?
0: No, we did not.
1: Ooh.
0: So that's brand new. The other thing that I saw was, oh gosh, what was it that was coming back? Now I'm stuck. Oh, doggone it. Either way.
1: Yeah, we'll
0: I know what it was.
1: Huh.
0: Do you remember the drone show? It was their first year last year.
1: Yeah, the drone shows was beautiful.
0: It's coming back even bigger.
1: Even bigger.
0: Yes.
1: Oh, that's going to be so cool.
0: And you and I are going to have a chance to talk to the guy who's running it.
1: Oh, I can't wait.
0: I'm jacked. I'm jacked. You want to see me be a big nerd?
1: Yeah.
0: Get into space talk or aerodynamics. I'm a big nerd.
1: Oh, you love that kind of thing.
0: I love talking about that kind of stuff.
1: I'm surprised you don't have a drone yourself.
0: I know.
1: Like a little civilian drone.
0: Oh, man, the things I could do with a drone.
1: Yeah.
0: I don't know if it'd be legal, though. I'd have to see.
1: They always sound like a huge mosquito you don't know is around you. And
0: right.
1: Then you look up and there's, oh, it's a drone.
0: It's a drone. Take off and landing can be difficult. It's Bailey Zimmerman at Win 98.5.

0: You know, I didn't realize there was things out there that you could do while you're cleaning that actually could make your home more dirty.
1: Oh, really?
0: Yeah, well, hold up. Talk about that later.
1: How?
0: Well, that's what we're going to talk about.
1: Okay.
0: All right. Oh, by the way, we were chatting about the Field of Flight, right?
1: Oh, yeah, we were.
0: Golden ticket is up for grabs. You can't get this package unless you're a high donation person or sponsor for Field of Flight. So for them to give us the golden ticket is absolutely awesome.
1: Yeah, I guess I always made the assumption that, like, if you paid enough money, you could get VIP. But you have to be, like, somebody in the know or some part of an organization. Mm-hmm. Because this is for any day VIP passes, including VIP parking, so you're not walking, like, three blocks. Because this is a popular event, right?
0: Right on.
1: And for all day, Skirbeck Carnival wristbands, and you choose the day. You've got rides. You've got VIP passes and VIP parking. This is incredible.
0: Wow. Now, the food has to be on you. Yes. I will tell you that. We got to leave something up for you. Yeah, but this is a great deal. Go get yourself registered at wincountry.com.
1: Here's our news update. Good morning, Brett.
2: Good morning. Calhoun County Sheriff's deputies safely resolved an armed barricaded situation Monday morning after a 32-year-old Springfield woman who was threatening self-harm held her 9-year-old child inside a residence on North 22nd Street following a standoff where the woman brandished a firearm and refused to allow the child to leave. Special crisis negotiation team successfully negotiated a peaceful resolution. The woman was taken into protective custody and transported for medical evaluation while the child was released to family members without injury. The Calhoun County Sheriff's Office says that investigation is continuing. Construction is now underway at the former Kmart site in Battle Creek called River Bend at Capitol. The project will see a mixed use of community built at the former Kmart site on Fountain Street. The more than $30 million project will see 80 units of affordable housing built, along with multi-purpose community center and more. The Kmart, which was located at that site, closed back in 2018 and then was torn down in 2021. A new poll from Mitchell Research and Communications says the Republican race for governor is a statistical dead heat between Congressman John James with 28% and former Attorney General Mike Cox with 27%. Businessman Perry Johnson is third at 23%. Senate Minority Leader Eric Nesbitt is far behind with just 4% support. A community is in shock this morning after a B-52 bomber crashed, killing 8 people at Edwards Air Force Base in California. Base officials say that crash happened late Monday morning during what they called a routine test mission northeast of Lancaster. The victims were reportedly a mix of uniformed military personnel, government civilians, and government contractors. And the organizing committee for the 2028 Olympics in Los Angeles will begin accepting volunteer applications on July 14th. LA 28 is encouraging people from around the country and the world to apply to become part of the volunteer crew of up to 60,000. Roles will include welcoming and guiding guests and athletes, providing medical care, and offering language translation assistance. In sports, Tigers beat the Astros 9-3 last night in Houston. Big night for Colt Keith. He finished with 3 home runs and 6 RBIs. Game 2 of that series is tonight. Northwoods League action. Battle Jacks lost at Richmond 9-1. Kalamazoo a 9-7 winner at Wisconsin. Michigan State AD Jay Batt has officially been hired as the new athletic director at Kentucky. And Texas Tech quarterback Brendan Sorsby will now enter the NFL supplemental draft. That ends his college gambling controversy. For Win 98.5, I'm Brett Briscoe.
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8: clouds come in today, and we'll see an increasing chance of showers and thunderstorms, especially as we get closer to the afternoon hours. It will be breezy with a high temperature up around 73 tonight. An evening shower thunderstorm possible, then clearing sky later tonight with a low temperature near 54. And for Wednesday, it looks like increasing clouds, excellent chance of some showers and thunderstorms. Some of those could be severe, also containing some heavy rain. Look for a high near 70. I'm Storm Team 8 meteorologist Matt Kirkwood tracking Southwest Michigan's weather.
1: Thank you very much, Matt. The current temperature is 57 degrees. It's currently 641 with JD and Mandy in the morning.
0: You know, cleaning can make your home dirtier. We'll tell you how.
1: I gotta know.
9: 40 HP Johnson on a flat bottom metal boat. Coke cans and BB guns, barbed wire and old fence posts.

When we go out downtown, your lipstick stained every coffee cup that I got in this house. 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

0: It's John Morgan. The song is called Kid Myself. And over there is the Pride of Scots.
1: Mandy Marshall.
0: Yes, JD. Now, listen, spring cleaning happened, at least for me, recently, because the weather was so crappy that it took forever to get you to a point to where you felt like you needed to do your spring cleaning. But do you realize there's an article on people who may make mistakes while cleaning?
1: Oh, really?
0: Like forgetting. Here are some things. Mopping floors with laundry detergent. This is a hack that went viral, but laundry detergent leaves a residue that attracts and traps dirt.
1: Ugh, I never heard of using laundry detergent.
0: I haven't either.
1: There's a reason there has to have a couple wash cycles after you put it in here with your laundry.
0: Yeah. I'll tell you, over at the Battle Jacks games, when you go in and you use their soap, that's some thick soap they put in there, which I appreciate.
1: Yeah, right.
0: You know,
1: right.
0: I appreciate it. But, you know, they have those little mechanical, you know, those sensors that put the water on.
1: Oh, yeah.
0: It takes you like 10 minutes to stand there and get the soap off your hands.
1: Yeah, it does, I swear. Yeah, it's so concentrated.
0: When I see that, I totally understand what they're talking about. Combining cleaning products that render each other ineffective. It can also lead to chemical reactions with unintended consequences.
1: Yeah, why do people mix chemicals together? Like, you gotta be careful, though. Gosh, you can create, like, a gas. Like, a poisonous gas if you combine, I think it's ammonia and bleach. Yeah, don't do that. That's a bad time.
0: How about your vents and fans? Overlooking dust buildup there. Because a lot of times people don't dust those. They don't think, about it.
1: Yeah.
0: Not mixing dust in places like that can allow the dust to spread far and wide, lowering the air quality. You should also remove the dust from furniture and curtains.
1: Yeah, whenever my guy comes in my house, because he has a severe cat allergy, which is funny because my cats love him. I know it isn't always that way. Well, I clean the, I sterilize my entire house when he comes over because I want to try to make it he doesn't get sick, right?
0: Yeah.
1: Well, it wasn't until he mentioned, he's like, I see you got a fan on there with a bunch of fur in it. I'm like, well, there goes the clean house I just did.
0: Thanks for noticing.
1: You don't think about the fan, though.
0: You really don't. Yeah. I mean, I bet you you're like a, I could just see you scattering around the house.
1: I do.
0: Clean, clean, clean, clean, clean, clean. Then he comes over there. Hey, you missed a spot. That's like that guy. I used to wash windows at a gas station back in the day when I was a teenager. And I can remember that one lady that would always go on her window. And she'd point at a spot that I missed.
1: Oh, stop it. You stop right now. Oh, my gosh. Well, my cat Nessie last night was judging my housekeeping skills.
0: Really?
1: Yeah, so I was, like, at the front door. I think I was going to take out some garbage. And I seen her just, like, looking up at the ceiling. Like, was there a ghost? Like, what are you looking at? You ever do that with your pets?
0: Oh, yeah.
1: Like, they're just looking at something. You're like, what is it? And then I look up, and there's, like, little cobwebs that are floating because of the fan that's on. I'm like, oh, you little turd.
0: Man, I'm watching the puppet show up there.
1: I know. Jeez. Thanks, Nessie. That was nice.
0: I remember AJ one night. He used to do this. He would get up and he would walk in circles, my dog.
1: Oh, why?
0: Apparently, we had an earthquake in the area.
1: Oh, and he was sensing it?
0: He was sensing that the fault. I mean, it wasn't a major shock.
1: Yeah, but it's enough to set off his senses.
0: Yes, he was wandering around. And we're like, wow, that's why he was wandering around in circles. We didn't find out until it was reported the next day.
1: Yeah, I feel like our animals are like, I was trying to tell you.
0: Right? You guys never listen to me, man.
1: Been better off the AJ, judgmental cat.
0: I know, right? Judgmental cat. Yeah. What's that up there?
1: Mom, you going to clean that cobweb? Yeah. Shut up.
0: You missed. Hey, Mom, you missed a spot.
1: Oh, my God. Oh, my God. You stop it.
0: Also, forgetting to clean things that you used to clean. The equipment that we use to clean also needs to be cleaned. Vacuums, washing machines, toilet brushes. Yeah, you can't leave those in filthy. I'm just saying.

0: They're the pride of Scots.
1: Mandy Marshall.
0: And my name is JD. Oh, by the way, we haven't talked about this story yet where a lady without the hand was in trouble with the police.
1: Yeah.
0: I bet that cop has egg on his face.
1: Oh, I bet. I mean, this traffic ticket lasted about as long as my New Year's weight loss resolution, which isn't very long.
0: It's time once again for JD's randomness. Now, these are random facts that could help you win the next trivia contest you play. Otherwise, Dandy One, it's just good stuff to talk
1: about. So what do you got for us today, JD?
0: Do you know that Washington, D.C. has a higher population than two states? I mean, do you ever see how little Washington, D.C. is?
1: Yeah.
0: It has more population than Vermont and Wyoming.
1: Really?
0: Yeah.
1: I thought it would have been both out west. Oh, that's interesting.
0: Yeah, it is kind of cool. Walt Disney was not cryogenically frozen. He was cremated and buried in a cemetery in Glendale, California. Popular little farce out there that says that he was cryoed. He was frozen.
1: Yeah, a lot of people thought that he was like cryogenically frozen until like whatever condition he had had a cure. Mm-hmm. I think a lot of people did that at the time, didn't they? Like that was like a fad that like the rich were doing.
0: I don't know for sure, but I could see people spending their money that way.
1: So no Walt Disney popsicles are going to be around then. Okay, gotcha. Yeah.
0: Stephen, do you remember the movie Shawshank Redemption?
1: Yeah, I love that movie.
0: That is still one of my favorite movies.
1: Yeah, it makes you want to check behind posters.
0: It really does. Stephen King actually had the film rights to the Shawshank Redemption, and he sold it to Frank Darabont for only $5,000. He never cashed the check. Did you know that?
1: I didn't know that.
0: He did not cash the check. A few years later, he mailed it back with a note saying, "In case you ever need bail money, love, Steve."
1: That's nice.
0: I mean, I thought for sure that he would mail it back and say, "Hey, I want half the profits. That's mine because I didn't cash your check."
1: Listen, Steve, maybe I need bail money. I'm kind of unhinged. I could use some $5,000.
0: I love it. You know what? That would take care of a lot of stuff, wouldn't
1: yeah,
0: it?
1: Yeah, would I put the rid on the credit cards?
0: Random, I know, but they are true facts that could help you win the next trivia contest you play. Good luck with that.
1: Win 98.5.
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1: And Mandy.
0: We've got tickets to give away this hour to
1: Luke Bryan. All right.
0: That's my kind of Luke.
1: Yeah.
0: You got a song in mind? You got a song in mind for me?
1: Oh, I do.
0: I kind of figured you would.
1: It'll be a good one.
0: You got it. Speaking of Luke Bryan, don't call now, but he is part of this next song. It's called Ride, Ride, Ride with George Burns.
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0: It's 98.5 JD and Mandy in the morning. So, you know, when you're a police officer, I can only imagine some of the things that you get called on and you have to make a judgment call, right?
1: Yeah.
0: Like, for instance, you're showing up at a traffic jam. Somebody calls you and here it is. It's just the grand opening of the Jack in the Box in Battle Creek. And you end up having to get out and watch traffic and direct traffic and report that you're out of your car and be out there with everybody who's probably not very patient waiting to get in.
1: From the outside looking in, I imagine the smaller the town, the more like Andy Griffith it gets. I had that happen at the Lone Star show on Papa, actually. I was just sitting there because I was waiting for the meet and greet to hang out with Dean Sams and everybody on the bus because he invited me up on there to have their pre-show shot, which was pretty cool. And I'm just sitting there, you know, I'm waiting for the person to come. And right in front of me, I see it happen. This guy was getting belligerent and then the police officer was trying to like wrangle him and like probably invite him to leave.
0: Mm-hmm.
1: And he's like, "Stop it, Carl. I don't care if you're wearing the uniform right now.
0: Oh, yeah.
1: You can't tell me what to do, Carl."
0: It's his buddy.
1: Yeah, the guy that the police officer's messing with, he's like, "Listen, sir. Don't Carl. Call me sir, Carl.
0: Don't call me. I know who you are. I know who you are, man. I see you at the cafe in the mornings. Don't give me any grief,
1: so
0: man."
1: So I kind of got a view behind the curtain with that whole thing. I'm like, man, it must be really fun sometimes.
0: You know, it is. I talked to my son-in-law who's a police officer. Mm-hmm. And by the way, he's getting elevated to sergeant.
1: Oh, okay. Way to go.
0: We just got that news here this past week. I mean, he's just an awesome young man. Very fortunate to have him in my family. So I always ask him about stories. And he, at this point, will tell me certain parts of it. Because, you know, even though I don't live there, you still got to be careful what you share.
1: Well, yeah. Like when I was doing HR, there's like HIPAA and stuff. You can't tell the whole story.
0: Yeah. But, you know, he'll talk about families.
1: Oh.
0: And how they get multiple calls to certain families.
1: Oh, are you going to get us something?
0: Yeah.
1: Something small?
0: Yeah. Hmm? So let's just put it this way. My daughter is a case manager for the county.
1: Oh, okay.
0: They serve some of the same people.
1: Oh, so they deal with the same families, don't they, sometimes?
0: Yeah.
1: Oh, I didn't even think of that.
0: I said, do you talk to each other? She goes, "No, we can't." But all I'll say is, "Hey, do you know so-and-so?" And he'll go, "Yeah."
1: Oh, I love that. Oh my gosh. Yeah, I never thought about like a couple who's in case management and human services being with a police officer that's an authority.
0: Right.
1: You probably would run in similar circles.
0: It was funny because she's also filling out this report while she's doing a case manager. And she said that, "Well, who was the officer involved in this so that we can send a report back to the officer?" And it was her husband. It was my son-in-law. She's mad at him. She's mad at him because he didn't do this and he didn't do that. And she's like, "Well, I'm sorry, ma'am, but you know, you really need to understand that that's not the officer's job. That's not their distinction. Yeah, they're just there to report what's going on and fill out the information. That's what they're there to keep control." Yeah,
1: it's so funny when you have a job and it's a relative or.

0: maybe your partner, and you run in similar circles. Like, I had that happen when I used to do HR. Well, one of our temp agencies was the one that Trini works for.
1: Mm-hmm.
0: So I had this issue, and, like, I get on the phone, you know how I am. I'm like, all right, we got a problem with Joe, da-da-da-da-da-da-da-da-da-da-da. And then I hear this, Mom? I'm like, Trinity?
1: Hi!
0: She got to hear me when I'm at work rather than going, hi, baby, boop, boop, boop, boop, boop.
1: Oh, man. That's great.
0: She's like, you sounded angry, Mom. I'm like, no, I was just, okay.
1: You
0: know, I'm intense sometimes.
1: The reason we're leading up to this is, you know, we all know that police officers are human. All right.
0: They do.
1: You know, they try their best to make sure that they're doing the right thing and making sure they do everything correctly. Last thing they want to do is wake up in the morning and make your life miserable. Trust me.
0: Yeah, right.
1: So there's a story that Mandy came across, and I don't know if I could see how he would mess this up, though. This is a police officer.
0: Well, have you ever had a moment where you are so convinced you're right? Mm-hmm. You're absolutely convinced and nobody can, like, talk you out of it? Well, that's kind of what happened here, okay? I mean, so this is what went down. A woman in Florida got a ticket after a deputy said he saw her holding a phone in her right hand while driving. Now, I know that this sounds like a pretty routine stop, right?
1: Sure.
0: Here's the problem. She doesn't have a right hand. She wasn't born with a right hand.
1: Oh, no.
0: So, I don't know. I don't know how, how do you defend that traffic ticket, like, when it came to court? Because the story blew up online. She challenged the ticket for obvious reasons.
1: Uh-huh.
0: And the citation has now been dismissed. And honestly, that's what gets me. It's not the ticket. It's imagine the conversation. She's repeating the same fact over and over. And the police officer's like, likely story, ma'am. But I don't have a right hand. That's a likely story.
1: Look. See? How do I do that? So here's my question then.
0: Is the phone
1: that she sees that he thought was in the right hand, does she have it in a stand? Because you can have those little stands in your car where your phone is at.
0: She must have it in a stand because you can't say it was in the other hand because how's she driving?
1: Right. Yeah, she has a left hand to drive. She's driving with her knee. That's what she's doing.
0: Oh, my gosh.
1: I did have a friend that did that. They could drive with their knee.
0: Oh, really? Are you serious?
1: Yeah. I don't recommend that, by the way.
0: Man, when it comes to confidence, we thought Tim the beer guy had big confidence. I think this deputy had some pretty big confidence. You really got to hand it to him.
1: All right. Well, did she win? Oh, wow.
0: Yeah, of course she won. Yeah. Well, it blew up online, too. So what's the judge going to do? We just want to get everybody to be quiet, right?
1: Do you know who's listening right now that goes, why does this always go back to me?
0: I know, right, Tim?
1: I didn't do anything.
0: Oh, poor guy.
1: Know, right? Listen, those police officers do have a tough job. Give them a little bit of leeway, all right?
0: Yeah, text 80373 if you ever had to explain somebody like this.

0: Shaboozy and Jelly Rolls. Amen. It's on Win 98.5. It's about 7:18 over there at the Pride of Scots.
1: Mandy Marshall.
0: My name is JD, and we were talking about the police officer who kept telling the lady who did not have a hand that he swore she was carrying her phone in her right hand. Yeah, because...
1: I'll find it on YouTube, but I'll put it on our page.
0: You've got to watch this. You know, and these are moments, too, as a police officer, you go back and go, oh, man... So, at least you hope he does. But Brett Briscoe actually saw the video. Good morning, sir. How is everything going?
2: I'm good. You?
0: Yeah, we're all right. Thank you.
1: Yeah, so tell us about the video, because I haven't seen the video. I just knew the story.
2: Yeah, he wasn't really buying it. You know, he was basically, he was like, he was going to write her a ticket. And I guess he did.
1: He did write her a ticket. She actually had to go to, like, I think she had to go to court for it, or somehow she got it dismissed. But can you guys really look at this story? Think about it. What a rough day. Getting a ticket, yeah, I mean, texting and driving, and when you're missing 50% of the equipment required to get the ticket. I'm just saying.
0: She was holding it between her, she was holding it in her elbow. Come on.
1: Well,
2: the cop's like, I know what I saw. And she's like, no, you didn't. Look, I've never had a hand. I've never had a right hand.
0: Oh, jeez.
1: All right, Brett, I need you to see it from my perspective, okay? Go roll with me on this, Brett.
2: Okay.
1: So, like, the way this would go, hold up. this story blows my mind, okay? I can't with this story.
0: How do you insist that you're right? My thought is that she probably had a stand where her phone was, you know? Or maybe she used her left hand and was using, like, her right stump to pull. Okay, and that's not a right thing to say. Okay.
1: The technicality, it says you have your phone in your hand while driving, not you have your hand in your phone in your arm. She could have gotten out of it.
0: Well, you would think so. But it's still, if for some reason she had her phone, did she even admit to having her phone, Brett, in the video?
2: I don't remember. It's been a couple weeks ago since I saw that.
0: Okay.
1: Yeah.
0: Because
1: well,
0: I'm
1: wasn't
0: curious.
1: Her hand.
0: It is still distracted driving, even if she had the phone somewhere. Unless it's in your dash or on your seat. You can't have it anywhere on you.
1: Well, I'm just saying the technicality of this, right, Brett? I mean, like, she doesn't have her phone in her hand. She doesn't have a hand. So technically, she could, by the law, the wording of the law, doesn't say have your phone on your lack of hand.
2: Mm-hmm. You know, that might be pushing it a bit, but yeah.
0: So
1: What's the correct term? It's not phone and wrist. It's phone on hand.
0: Right. Listen, Mandy, you're terrible. What are you doing?
1: I'm stuck. Oh. I can't even with the story.
2: I just sent you that video.
0: Okay.
2: Andy.
0: Oh, cool.
1: Oh, you did? Oh, I'm going to put it up on our Facebook page.
0: We got to watch that.
1: Oh, gosh darn, Barney Fife, would you listen?
0: Yeah.
1: Oh, my God.
0: I mean, that would be something that would happen to Don Knotts' character.
1: That's what I'm saying.
0: I know.
1: This feels so Andy Griffith.
0: I know.
1: But you know what I would like to see? I need an Andy Griffith, like, copy. For this. Well, Barney, gotta say, how would she have in her hand, Barney? Kind of like, can you picture Andy Griffith coming up to
0: Hell, Mandy.
1: I'm having way too much fun of the story.
0: I know. So, by the way, did she successfully
1: get rid of the ticket? She did get it dismissed, thank goodness.
0: Okay.
1: And I think
0: that's awesome.
1: I think she either had to go to his superior or had to go to the court. And I'm like, how did it get this far?
2: Did it get dismissed on lack of evidence?
0: No! Oh, you didn't! You didn't do that! Oh, no!
1: Brett, we are bad together. Bad.
0: What's coming up with Brett?

0: JD and Mandy in the morning. 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
1: Oh, we do?
0: 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Brett, front and center, what you got?
2: Well, you know, we were talking about the lady with the no right hand and got out of the ticket for using her cell phone with her right hand, obviously. Arizona woman didn't have such good luck with her traffic stop. She ended up in jail. Last week, Department of Public Safety troopers spotted a vehicle flying down State Road 347 in Pinal County, Arizona. That's just outside of Phoenix. Radar guns clocked her at a blistering 108 miles per hour.
1: Oh,
0: wow.
2: Police initiated a traffic stop and questioned her why she was going so fast. Her excuse was she was trying to get home in time to watch the latest episode of Love Island.
0: Oh, no way.
1: Well,
2: and the cops didn't buy it.
0: Well, no, because you can watch it run reruns on the app.
2: I mean, hasn't she heard of, like, you know, TiVo it or whatever?
1: Wow, they went kind of far. Like, they should have gave her a police escort so she could have got to her show.
0: Serious.
1: Right. Well, this is an emergency.
2: They escorted her right to jail on charges of criminal speed and reckless driving. And they even put her car in what they officially dub as car jail for 20
1: It's not the car's fault.
0: Okay, here's my question.
1: Yeah.
0: Did they give her popcorn and let her watch the show at least from the prison cell?
1: I doubt it.
0: Got it.
1: So now you don't get to see your show for a while, lady.
0: Oh, man, that's a bummer.
1: Way to go, girl.
0: How do you explain to who bails you out? Why are you in there? Well, I tried to get home to Love Island. I was going 108 miles an hour. My father would have said, you stay there.
1: Oh, yeah. Well, maybe her family like it, too.
0: You think so?
1: Yeah, they're like, oh,
2: growing up, it wasn't the cops that I was scared of. It was the phone call home that terrified me.
0: Oh, yeah,
1: yes.
0: Definitely.
1: Oh, my god!
0: And the cops in my neighborhood always knew that. Oh, good, we get to call Jerry. All right, Briscoe's Bowl brought to you by Yeti Pie Pizza in Battle Creek. Check them out today for their delicious menu options. They are on Facebook. What is your top story that we got coming up in about 5 minutes?
2: We'll come up. We'll tell you about Kalamazoo Commission says there is no proposal to turn a cannabis processing facility into a data center. We'll give you details.
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0: It's Morgan Wallen's new one, don't we? It's 7:33 with JD and Mandy in the morning. Don't forget the golden ticket, and it's brought to you by the Calhoun County Fair. And we want to get you that golden ticket, which is VIP passes, four of them, to whichever day you want to go, a VIP parking pass.
1: Nice.
0: And four Skirbeck Carnival wristbands. So if you're coming with the kids and you're going out to that show, oh my gosh, you're going to have so much fun out
1: and
0: there.
1: And the best part is, think about it. They're going to be so tired when they get home.
0: I know.
1: You're going to have so much peace and quiet.
0: Here's the problem. My girls used to run me ragged, too. So if they didn't
1: Everybody fall asleep first,
0: well, that's what you're hoping for.
1: Right.
0: But I would pass out sometimes before they did.
1: So keep that glass of wine in the cupboard, I guess, is what I'm hearing.
0: Yeah, don't do that. Go to wincountry.com and get yourself registered. And coming up, we're giving you a chance to win tickets to Luke Bryan.
1: Yep, so do your research. Here's a news update. Good morning, Brett.
2: Good morning. The Kalamazoo City Commission says there is no proposal for cannabis processing facility on the city's southeast side to be turned into a data center. This comes less than a week after Harbor Farm said they would convert the building into a data center, saying the center is already built for an energy-intensive business. CEO Michael Ward says the cannabis industry in Michigan has become oversaturated, and they want to reposition the facility for the next generation of industrial and digital infrastructure investment. The Harbor Farms building currently uses about 1 megawatt of power, but can be upgraded to 15 megawatts and has a backup generator system. The Calhoun County Sheriff's Department safely resolved an armed, barricaded situation Monday morning. They say a 32-year-old Springfield woman who was threatening self-harm held a 9-year-old child inside the residence on North 22nd Street following a standoff where the woman brandished a firearm and refused to allow the child to leave. Specialized crisis negotiation teams successfully were able to negotiate a peaceful resolution. The woman was taken into protective custody and transported for medical evaluation, while the child was released to family members without injury. Calhoun County Sheriff's Office says that investigation is continuing. An Indiana man is accused of making a bomb threat Saturday against the Gridlife Festival in South Haven after he was kicked out of the Gingerman Raceway. The Van Buren County Sheriff's Office says the 35-year-old man from Plymouth, Indiana, allegedly put a bag near the music stage and told detectives there was a bomb in the bag. It did not contain any explosives, but did have a white powder that tested positive for ketamine. He also had suspected LSD on him. He's in the Van Buren County Jail on charges of false report of a bomb threat, false report of a terrorist threat, resisting and obstructing police, possession of ketamine, and criminal trespass. And the National Hurricane Center is keeping an eye on a weather system that could become the first named tropical storm of the season. The agency says a disturbance over northeastern Mexico has a 50% chance of development over the next week. Once it moves in over the Gulf today or Wednesday, environmental conditions slightly favor its development, and a system is expected to move east toward Louisiana. If it does become a named storm, it would be Arthur. In sports, Tigers beat the Astros in Houston last night 9-3. Big night for Colt Keith. He finished with 3 home runs and 6 RBIs. Game 2 of that series is tonight. Northwoods League action last night. The Battle Jacks lost on the road at Richmond 9-1. Kalamazoo a 9-7 winner at Wisconsin. Michigan State AD Jay Batt officially named the new athletic director at the University of Kentucky. And that gambling controversy involving Texas Tech quarterback Brendan Sorsby is over. He's announced he's leaving the university and will enter the NFL supplemental draft. For Win98.5, I'm Brett Briscoe.
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5: Southwest Michigan weather. We'll quickly lose the sunshine today, becoming breezy with a good chance of some showers and thunderstorms, most of which during the afternoon. High temperature right around 72. A chance of an evening shower or thunderstorm, then clearing tonight, a low right around 54. Increasing clouds for Wednesday, and an excellent chance of showers and thunderstorms developing during the afternoon. Some of those could be severe, and I would expect some locations will pick up well over an inch of rain. Tomorrow's high, right around 70. I'm Storm Team 8 meteorologist Matt Kirkwood, tracking Southwest Michigan's weather.
1: Thank you very much, Matt. The current temperature is 57 degrees. There could be some rain, so grab an umbrella. It's JD and Mandy in the morning.
0: Hey, that's my kind of Luke. In minutes to go to Luke Bryan.

0: Bailey Zimmerman and Chevy Silverado. It's Win 98.5, 7:46. It's JD and Mandy in the morning. And don't forget, you can win JD and Mandy's seats out at the Battle Jacks games. Compliments of Long Street Living in Marshall. We got those Reed rocking recliners out there that you could sit in, watch the ball game. Tomorrow, we're going to be giving away those seats for Saturday and Sunday. And then the following next week, they got 5 games in a row at home starting Saturday night.
1: Wow. Yeah, Jamie and Danny look like they were king and queen up there.
0: Oh, man. They were
1: we need to get some crowns for like the people that sit there.
0: I think it'd be great.
1: Or maybe like a couple like fast food crowns.
0: Maybe the only thing. Yeah, gosh. Get them the Burger King crown.
1: Yeah, that's what I'm saying.
0: That's what you were thinking? Oh, my God.
1: Yeah, that'd be great.
0: So the only thing that I was thinking, too, is maybe we put a little table in between so they could at least put their drinks on something. Otherwise,
1: you know,
0: That's a good point. Because, I mean, seriously, you don't want to be inconvenienced. That's why you're winning our seats like that. Yeah. You're sitting in luxury, and if you don't have a table to put your stuff on, you know, it's going to frustrate you. Yeah. But I got there, and I saw everything down on the floor, and I was like, oh, I'm sorry, guys. And the guy that was with Jamie, her husband, Mr. Grenfell, he said, listen, if all I have to do is lean over and grab my stuff, I'm okay with that. You know, but he goes, this is the best way to watch a baseball game.
1: Well, this is the first time we've done this, so we're like, you know, making it better each time.
0: Absolutely.
1: I think we need to get fast food crowns, and I think we need to have velvet rope to go on the outside of it to make people feel special. And tables. And Jamie and Danny will be jealous because you got tables and they didn't.
0: Yeah. Oh, Brandy. Jamie and Brandy. I'm sorry.
1: Oh, Danny.
0: Brandy. Jamie and Brandy. Brandy Mahan won the first night.
1: Oh, that's wonderful. Right. Oh, yeah. I didn't know who her honey was, but that's Jamie's
0: guy. His name and is Danny. That's right. I caught you. I just wanted to say her name, too, because
1: I was blanking on our first winner.
0: That's okay. They were fantastic. And
1: really?
0: Yeah.
1: Oh, how was Brandy then?
0: They had a ball. I could see they were enjoying every bit of it. And, of course, the Battle Jacks have won now 2 in a row since we had JD and Mandy's seats put out there with Long Street Living in Marshall.
1: And that shows how exciting the Battle Jacks are, because if you're sitting in a comfy recliner,
0: dude,
1: beautiful day, and not taking a nap, that's a pretty exciting game.
0: I don't know. I think you could still take a nap if you want. I mean, because you're behind the home plate. The net there.
1: Resting your eyes, quote.
0: Yeah.
1: You'd be like, fingers.
0: Right in the middle of the 7th inning stretch, and you hear this person going,
1: That's a sleep apnea. That's how I sleep.
0: Yeah. You can register to win JD and Mandy's seats with Long Street Living in Marshall by going to wincountry.com. Click on there, fill out a quick form. We draw winners tomorrow morning.
1: Oh, yeah, we do, don't we?
0: Gotcha. That'll be your last. Right now, we want you to win, though. It's time for That's My Kind of Luke.
1: Yeah, we are going to play a Luke Bryan song, and if you know what it is and you're caller number 5, you're going to see Shane Dorfdairy on September 20th for the show on the farm.
0: And this is the clip that you need to identify right now. Are you ready?
1: Hit it.
0: Come on. Here we go. 1, 2, 3.
2: Ain't nothing like a kiss out back in the barn.
0: That's all you get.
1: Oh.
0: Here we go. That's all you get.
1: Okay. I think I know which one it is.
0: Are you sure?
1: I got this.
0: Are you sure?
2: Uh-huh. Ain't nothing like a kiss out back in the barn.
1: But the good news is I can't win because I work for the station.
0: I know. Don't that stink? All right. Be caller number 5 right now for the first guess at That's My Kind of Luke. Remember the rule? If you don't get the song title correct,
1: we go to the next caller.
0: We do.
1: 968-9899. Good luck.
0: Don't

0: Darling.
1: It's Win 98.5 with Chase, Matthew, and Darlin. How you doing? It's JD and Mandy in the morning. We got That's My Kind of Luke going on right now. And we did play the clip. And so far, we have not found a winner. We're going to get to that in a minute. So you can still call in. The numbers are 968-9899.
2: 324-9899 or 517-278-9899.
1: Right now, it's time for info from Music Row. We need our little music here. 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So, with that being said, Dandy, what did you find?
2: Oh, my gosh. Like, I am shocked right now on this story. Huh? Jelly Roll and Bunny XO are apparently calling it quits.
1: What?
2: Yep, court records show Jelly filed for a divorce back in May, nearly after 10 years of marriage. I didn't see this. My heart is like in my chest right now. Well, in my chest. It's in my throat.
1: Are you sure?
2: It's on the prep sheet. Neither one has commented yet, so details are pretty scarce, which means the internet immediately graduated from that sad to earning a PhD in wild speculation. Jelly's currently out on tour with Post Malone. Whoa, my heart. It's in my throat right now. I did not expect that.
1: I'm not expecting that either. All right, that's info from Music Row, brought to you by CarQuest Auto Parts of Battle Creek.
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9: We got to make sure we get the sponsors in there.
10: Yeah, I know. Right.
9: I was so excited because we've got our, I think we're going to play our game here. That's My Kind of Luke. This was the clip that we had chose for Luke Bryan for you to identify. It's coming.
11: Ain't nothing like a kiss out back in the barn.
9: That was it. Who do we have on the phone right now?
12: Jamie.
9: Hi, Jamie.
5: Hey, Jamie.
9: Where are you at?
10: Hey, I am in Jackson.
9: Oh.
5: Okay.
9: I love going through Jackson.
5: Yeah, Jackson's great. Are you going to work?
10: I am going to work.
9: What do you do for a living? Can we ask her if we find out that we'll have a bunch of people with sunglasses coming around?
10: I work for a commercial roofing company.
9: Nice.
5: Oh, fun. Okay.
9: What do you do for them? Book appointments?
10: I'm the business manager, service coordinator. I help coordinate our service department.
9: Excellent.
5: Oh, that's exciting. Okay.
9: You make sure everybody falls in line.
5: Yeah.
9: Yeah.
5: You're very astute then.
9: Well, how about going to John Shaindorf Dairy Farm for Luke Bryan's farm tour on September 20th? Do you know That's My Kind of Luke song title?
10: That's My Kind of Night?
5: Oh,
9: honey, no, it's not.
5: Sorry. Oh, Jamie, I was rooting for you. Yeah,
9: me too. Doggone it.
5: Sorry, hon.
9: All right. And we can't help you because we made that plan. Call back if you think of a different title.
10: Okay.
9: All right.
5: Oh,
9: I'm feeling bad. Good morning, Win 98.5. Because Jamie did not know the title of that song, you have a chance to win.
5: Bad news for Jamie, great news for you. Who are we talking to?
10: Bailey.
5: Bailey, okay.
9: All right, Bailey, what is the name of that Luke Bryan song?
10: Is it That's My Kind of Night?
9: Oh, no, it is
5: that's
9: not.
5: What Jamie guessed. Oh, sorry. Win 98.5.
9: Oh, hang on. Good morning, Win 98.5.
12: Hi.
5: Hi. Hi, who are we talking to?
12: Name's Emmy.
9: So, let us ask you this. Do you know the name of That's My Kind of Luke?
12: I think so.
9: What is it?
5: What is it?
12: Is it Rain
5: of the
9: Division? Yay! She's on her way to John Shaindorf Farm. She is going to see Luke Bryan's Farm Tour 2026. Don't worry, we got more tickets to give away tomorrow. How about that?
5: Yeah, way to go, Emmy from Battle Creek. Woo!
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5: And don't forget the JD Justice Files.
9: Right now, we're just going to play the song because we like it, not because we want some.
5: Yeah. Jamie's going to have a hard time hearing that.
9: I just feel
13: bad. 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
9: So does that mean Luke Bryan's songs kind of sound the same?
5: Oh, don't say that. Their people might be listening.
9: That's true. And they just gave us a bunch of tickets.
5: I know, right?
9: Sorry, I didn't mean that.
5: Whoopsie doodles.
9: Good morning. It's time to get going with Janie and Mandy.

0: It's Win 98.5 with JD and Mandy in the morning. So while over the weekend happened, I don't know if you saw this, but 9 shows on NBC got canceled. 9 TV shows.
1: Ooh-wee, yeah. That's a lot.
0: Yeah, I'm not going to go through the list, but...
1: You took the hacksaw on that one.
0: I didn't realize what they were in the first place, so maybe for once NBC went, yeah, we don't need these, and they made the right choice. Yeah. I don't know.
1: Since streaming, that's changed a lot. Like, mm-hmm. We don't watch the same stuff anymore.
0: Don't. You might, but you watch it at different times.
1: Mm-hmm.
0: Do you watch Twisted Metal on
1: Mm-mm.
0: Peacock?
1: Mm-mm. Okay. I don't know about that one.
0: Okay.
1: Sounds like something I'd watch, though. That sounds fun.
0: Do me a favor. Look.
1: Sounds like when I hit a mailbox.
0: Okay. The Half Hour Twisted Metal is based on the classic PlayStation game series.
1: I love that game. Is it really based on that game?
0: Yes, it is.
1: Yes!
0: And season one follows John Doe, Mackie, a motor-mouthed outsider who is offered a chance at a better life, but only if he can successfully deliver a mysterious package across a post-apocalyptic wasteland. Thank you.
1: Really?
0: With the help
1: I'm excited.
0: Of Quiet, a bad axe-wielding car thief.
1: Really?
0: He'll face...

0: Savage Marauders, Driving Vehicles of Destruction.
1: It's like Mad Max.
0: Pretty much is what this is.
1: That's exciting.
0: Other dangers of the open road, including deranged clown Sweet Tooth, who drives an all-too-familiar ice cream truck.
1: Yeah, I love that. That was the character I'd play all the time. Me and my brother Chad, we used to play Twisted Metal Black all the time.
0: Did you?
1: Okay. Oh, my God.
0: Look at you
1: light
0: up. Oh, my gosh. I hit something that Mandy loves. This is great.
1: No, Sweet Tooth is deranged. He's like this. Okay. It's like a clown car ice cream truck, and he's got, like, missiles on it. And oh, my God.
0: So that was season one. Season two is coming up, and I want you to understand Luke Skywalker is going to be in this.
1: No, he's not.
0: Mark Hamill has joined the cast.
1: Mark Hamill's in it?
0: You got it.
1: What?
0: Season two follows the revelations in the season one finale. John and Quiet find themselves entering the deadly Twisted Metal tournament, which is a sinister demolition derby hosted by a mysterious man known as Calypso, who's played by Anthony Carrigan. As they try to survive an onslaught of dangerous new foes and familiar faces alike, including the murderous Sweet Tooth, things get complicated for John when he reunites with his long-lost sister, the vigilante Dollface.
1: So who's Mark playing then again? I missed that.
0: Well, details regarding the plot of season three. So I said season two, that was my mistake. He's actually going to be in season three. Season three will be released at a later date. The High Octane series is renewed for that third season in November, so you can catch up on Peacock.
1: I kind of wish Mark was a Sweet Tooth, because Mark is he's a phenomenal voice actor, and he plays really good villains.
0: Yeah,
1: he's actually the Joker from the animated series of Batman.
0: Oh, man. Okay, you just totally ruined Luke Skywalker for me.
1: No, he's a phenomenal actor.
0: He's been a hero of mine for years.
1: He does great villains, too.
0: No wonder the guy never wanted anything really to do with Star Wars for a while.
1: He did go to the dark side, apparently.
0: JD was typecasting him. Good morning, Win 98.5.

0: Wind 98.5 with JD and Mandy in the morning. Ella Langley's Choosing Texas. It's 8:21. You know, I got to tell you, Mandy, working with the college girls at the Big B Energy team from Battle Creek Battlejacks, it's bringing out the inner child for me.
1: Is it really?
0: I'm having a ball. I really am, because they're fun. All right.
1: And I remember
0: how much fun I had at that age. And what's so much fun is I got into trouble at the game by the girls.
1: You did?
0: Well, at least two out of three. I'll share the story in a little bit.
1: Okay.
0: Right now, we want to talk about Mandy's meme of the day.
1: Do we want to, though? Do we really?
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1: Well, I know I had to pick up my sleep study yesterday, so I was running kind of late, but I didn't tell you the reason I was running late, JD. So the problem was I actually got pulled over on the way to go pick up my sleep study.
0: You did?
1: Yeah, and it pulled me behind a little bit. And okay, so here's the way it went down. It probably would have took longer, but, you know, the police officer, he pulled me over. He asked me if I knew why he pulled me over, and I told him I didn't. I said, I'd like to ask you something too, sir, before we proceed. And he's like, well, what's that?
0: No, you didn't.
1: Don't you know who I am? I'm kind of a big deal. And he's like, no, ma'am, I haven't gotten your identification. I don't know who you are. I'm like, well, that's good. And I drove off.
0: Oh, my God. And that started the high-speed chase.
1: Yeah, then there's the high-speed chase. Yeah,
0: and then you got busted by the Jack of the Box because of the traffic jam.
1: Yeah.
0: Doggone it.
1: But then when he caught me, he said, do you know why I pulled you over? I'm like, look, if you don't remember, I'm not reminding you.
0: Okay, I don't suggest having that conversation with a police officer. Even the first one. All right, kids, do not follow Mandy's lead most of the time.
1: Everybody's like, Mandy, you're messing around. Yeah. You'd be in jail right now, girl.
0: Yes, you would. 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

0: That's Ella Langley and Be Her. My name is J.D. Justice.
1: I'm Mandy Marshall.
0: And listen, I've got a surprise for us on the phone this morning. Normally, this is a Thursday morning type thing.
1: Or, oh, I know, right?
0: Or whenever we remember to call him. Aaron Ryan is joining us from WhiskeyRiff.com. How you been, bud?
2: Hey, doing good. How's everything going?
0: Oh, it's fantastic.
1: Well, yeah, I was kind of slapped in the face when I read this article. Like, that was actually my true reaction.
0: So you know why we're calling you, right?
1: Yeah.
2: Oh, I know.
0: Yeah. Jelly Roll!
1: Wow.
0: The big divorce announcement, and we are going to get into that in just a little bit. Right now, it's your news update. Brett Briscoe joins us.
1: Good morning, Brett.
3: Good morning. Calhoun County Sheriff's deputies safely resolved an armed barricaded situation Monday morning after a 32-year-old Springfield woman who was threatening self-harm held her 9-year-old child inside a residence on North 22nd Street following a standoff where the woman brandished a firearm and refused to allow the child to leave. Special crisis negotiation team successfully negotiated a peaceful resolution. The woman was taken into protective custody and transported for medical evaluation. While the child was released to family members without injury, the Calhoun County Sheriff's Office says that investigation is continuing. Construction is now underway at the former Kmart site in Battle Creek called River Bend at Capitol. The project will see a mixed use of community built at the former Kmart site on Fountain Street. The more than $30 million project will see 80 units of affordable housing built, along with multi-purpose community center and more. The Kmart, which was located at that site, closed back in 2018 and then was torn down in 2021. A new poll from Mitchell Research and Communication says the Republican race for governor is a statistical dead heat between Congressman John James with 28% and former Attorney General Mike Cox with 27%. Businessman Perry Johnson is third at 23%. Senate Minority Leader Eric Nesbitt is far behind with just 4% support. A community is in shock this morning after a B-52 bomber crashed, killing 8 people at Edwards Air Force Base in California. Base officials say that crash happened late Monday morning during what they called a routine test mission northeast of Lancaster. The victims were reportedly a mix of uniformed military personnel, government civilians, and government contractors. And the organizing committee for the 2028 Olympics in Los Angeles will begin accepting volunteer applications on July 14th. LA 28 is encouraging people from around the country and the world to apply to become part of the volunteer crew of up to 60,000. Roles will include welcoming and guiding guests and athletes, providing medical care, and offering language translation assistance. In sports, Tigers beat the Astros 9-3 last night in Houston. Big night for Colt Keith. He finished with 3 home runs and 6 RBIs. Game 2 of that series is tonight. Northwoods League action. Battle Jacks lost at Richmond 9-1. Kalamazoo a 9-7 winner at Wisconsin. Michigan State AD Jay Batt has officially been hired as the new athletic director at Kentucky. And Texas Tech quarterback Brendan Sorsby will now enter the NFL supplemental draft. That ends his college gambling controversy. For Win 98.5, I'm Brett Briscoe.
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20: Southwest Michigan weather. We'll quickly lose the sunshine today, becoming breezy with a good chance of some showers and thunderstorms, most of which during the afternoon. High temperature right around 72. A chance of an evening shower or thunderstorm, then clearing tonight, a low right around 54. Increasing clouds for Wednesday, and an excellent chance of showers and thunderstorms developing during the afternoon. Some of those could be severe, and I would expect some locations will pick up well over an inch of rain. Tomorrow's high, right around 70. I'm Storm Team 8 meteorologist Matt Kirkwood, tracking Southwest Michigan's weather.
1: Thank you very much for that update. The current temperature is 60 degrees, but it's a little colder between Jelly Roll and Bunny. Probably negative 20 on that one.
0: Aaron Ryan joins us from WhiskeyRiff.com. We'll see if he's dug up some info.

0: 98.5 with Wrong Hearts. That's a new one from Low Cash. It's JD and Mandy in the morning. We've got Aaron Ryan from WhiskeyRiff.com on the phone. The big news this morning that Mandy found and dropped the bomb is that Bunny and Jelly Roll. Jelly filed for divorce. And just to kind of give you a quick update here, the couple has been incredibly open about the highs and lows of their marriage, including Jelly's previous infidelity. And
1: back in 2018, they separated.
0: Yeah, and you had mentioned something as well about, you know, they were trying to have a child.
1: Yeah, they were going through IVF treatments, which, you know, I had a person in my life that went through that. It's a lot to go through that kind of stuff. And so she was briefly not with him on tour, and then people were like going, hey, what's up? And she's like, hey, listen, I'm trying to have a kid. So that's what's going on. And this makes me wonder if maybe that was an was she really going through treatments or having a hard time with like the hormones, or was that they having difficulty at that point? That would be interesting to find out. But then, like, even before Jelly Roll was ready to make a public statement, the night before, she's posting her glow up pics, as us ladies sometimes do, of her like lingerie, saying she got her sparkle back. And then she even shared a post, like, her and Snoop Dogg are really good friends. Obviously Snoop Dogg's worked with Jelly Roll on a couple of collaborations, but she found something on his Instagram where it said, hey, you're embarrassing yourself. And she, and then under the next part of that meme was, well, this is me taking it up a notch. And I'm like, oh, she's going to get spicy publicly.
0: Right. So Aaron Ryan joined us from Whiskey Riff because we saw all of these things. And Mandy and I were talking. I said, you know, we need Aaron on this because you have some background in law. You're obviously a lawyer. So you have some connections. Were you able to get more skinny than what we wanted, you know, than what we could find?
2: You know, right now, the divorce filing, it was filed in Williamson County, which is one county over from Nashville. So the records are a little harder to get. But right now, all we know is that they cited irreconcilable differences and that Jelly Roll is the one who actually filed this complaint.
0: Interesting.
1: Now, in your opinion, what do you think like led to this? Is this like a combination of things, like the infertility, previous infidelity? Like, she even wanted to say, like, people were like, well, why didn't you leave him if that happened? And she said, well, I did for 30 days, but then I realized how much I loved him. So I thought he deserved a second chance.
2: Yeah, I mean, they were both, you know, kind of incredibly open about that. Jelly Roll has talked about how it was one of the worst moments of his life when he had the affair. And then, you know, they both talked about rebuilding that and seemed to come a long way. They renewed their vows back in 2023.
0: Well, they are, you know, he's back on the road and he's been working on new music and things like that. He's been very out in the public a lot lately, which means, you know, when you're not home to fix a relationship or fixing something like that happens, that's a constant trust builder. You've got to go back and rebuild that. And that takes time. And when you're out on the road, you can't do that on FaceTime. You got to do that face to face.
1: I mean, even in February, like Jelly Roll and Bunny were showing a lot of PDA, like during the 2026 Grammys.
2: Yeah.
1: And that was just in February.
2: At the same time, you just kind of have to think about how much their lives really changed over the past 5 years since Jelly Roll's blown up. I mean, he went from a local rapper to this, you know, one of the biggest stars in music. And so that's got to be a lot of stress on a relationship.
1: And the personal transformation between, like, you know, his teeth and losing the weight. Do you think that maybe his increased self-image and confidence might have led to that too? Like maybe he...
0: Or vice versa. Vice versa. She might not...
1: Or maybe she got jealous. Yeah. Was getting jealous over the increased attention from like maybe female fans.
2: Yeah. I mean, I'm sure it changes things for both people the way he's lost, what, 300 pounds, something like that?
0: Crazy.
2: Yeah. It's incredible.
0: I mean, he's in the wrestling ring now, you know, with all these... You get into the limelight like that, things happen. You could talk to anybody who's been in the limelight. You all of a sudden are catapulted into places that you've never been. And it's... I mean, think about that. People put you up on a pedestal like that. I mean, I'm sure it can only... Imagine what that does to someone. Now, you wouldn't think Jelly was that way. I just recently saw a post of a friend and his wife with him, and they said, man, he is just a remarkable human being. I mean, for people to constantly be saying things like that about you, sometimes it's not good to take the cheese, is what I would say. Now, again, we're all speculating. We don't know. I guess everybody's kind of forgetting about the Garth Brooks thing now that Jelly and Bunny are divorcing, right?
2: Yeah, that's true. That one's been pretty quiet.
0: Yeah, no kidding. All right. Well, listen, you're our connection to Nashville. You've got all of the legal things. So if you do come up with something, will you call us and let us know?
2: Oh, absolutely. I'll be on it.
1: Right. I did see some quotes that are on like FoxNews.com. Where there were quotes from Bunny and everything. She said, it's not so much what was going on in our marriage. It was more of my husband having a hard time letting go of the past. Had a hard time. We also really didn't think the relationship was going to work. And it went on to say, and a lot of it boiled down to self-worth on both parts. My husband didn't think he'd ever meet a woman who really loved him for him. And I just wanted to see him succeed without some of them wanting to change him. And I had some baggage into the relationship.
0: Wow. Okay.
1: And
0: well,
1: then she went on previous abuse before that, and maybe she still hadn't healed from that previous abuse.
0: You know, when she's got a huge podcast that, you know, she reveals a lot of things. So if you're not somebody who listens to the Bunny podcast, maybe anybody who listens to Bunny's podcast maybe saw this coming. We are all shocked and surprised in country music.
1: Well, there might be some CPTSD there, some childhood trauma, because like her father actually had infidelity from her mother, too, so... Mm-hmm.
0: All right.
2: And he just recently passed away. He was living with them.
0: That's right.
1: Also a loss in the family. Yeah. Probably multiple factors.
0: A lot of different things. Well, we do wish both of them the best. And maybe somewhere along the line there can be a resolution. We don't know. But right now, it's true. Jelly Roll filed for divorce from Bunny. 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

0: So what if Bunny and Jelly, nobody gets spicy, and it's kept this way, the way it is, for good. I mean, we all know it's Holly weird.
1: Mm-hmm. And I'm getting little whispers of spice in this tea, though.
0: Yeah, you think so?
1: I am, because like it was the meme that, because what she did was she pulled the meme from the Instagram of Snoop Dogg.
0: Yeah.
1: And it the one where she goes, oh, you're embarrassing yourself. And then like the actual joke of it is like a dancing toy saying, This is me taking up a notch, which makes me think she's prepping to get spicy. And Jelly Roll hadn't even announced it yet, and she was already posting her lingerie, yeah, like blow-up pictures. I don't know.
0: Like we've said, this has all been out since May 18th, mm-hmm, and nobody knew. They kept it quiet.
1: Well, now this is just me. This is just the world according to Mandy, but she's like a podcast influencer.
0: She is.
1: She's not like an actor or a musician or anything. Where Jelly Roll has this music, mm-hmm, to stay in the spotlight, right, she might be needing her relationship with him to keep that podcast going.
0: And he's
1: she's got
0: I'm
1: the
0: done.
1: Dumb Blonde podcast that she does.
0: And maybe he's at that point where he's like, yeah, I've had enough of this. And we don't know what he's had enough of, or vice versa. We just don't know. All right, let's get to JD Justice Files. And these are stories that if you're feeling down about yourself, like Bunny, at least
1: jelly.
0: You can look up in the mirror and go, at least I'm not that person.
1: Thanks,
0: right,
1: to our friends at IBEW Local 445, the country's best kept secret in the workforce. 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
0: I love birthday parties, especially when they celebrate me. Okay.
1: Oh my gosh.
0: Now listen, this birthday party might end up with the birthday celebrator, the birthday guy, spending serious time in jail.
1: Oh no, is that his present?
0: Yeah.
1: What happened?
0: Yeah. Well, he shot at a police helicopter.
1: Ooh.
0: Back in 2024 in California, a man's name is Justin Derek Jennings. He was celebrating his 39th birthday. I mean, it was his last of his 30s.
1: Okay.
0: Right? I mean, I get it. He got angry at his family, so he grabbed his gun and fired an entire magazine into his own apartment. The family called the cops, but instead of settling down, Justin went to the second floor and began shooting at the police helicopter for over 20 minutes.
1: Oh my God.
0: Luckily, no one was harmed. And just recently, Justin was sentenced to over 9 years in a federal prison. Yes, you cannot shoot in public, okay? There is a law against that. Here's what the judge said. If your aim had been better, you could have hurt or killed the individuals in that helicopter.
1: So he told him he doesn't have good aim.
0: He doesn't have good aim.
1: He insulted his shooting skills.
0: Well, and it all could have had to do with the bottle of Jack Daniels that he had completely finished at his birthday party.
1: Oh, boy. Somebody should have been playing Grand Theft Auto. Because if you've played Grand Theft Auto, you know what happens if you shoot at the helicopters.
0: He and Mr. Jack Daniels obviously don't have a very good relationship.
1: Yeah. Well, too good of a relationship. That's how he got this intoxicated.
0: So if you can't handle your birthday party, you can't handle your booze, and you can't realize that you should never fire your weapon in public,
1: mm-hmm,
0: I guess you belong where you're at, and at least you're that person down in the dumps looking up going, at least I am not Justin.
1: Well, the good news is he was gifted a free room, free board, free food. He's just behind bars. Yeah.
0: What are you in here for? I got too drunk and I fired my weapon. Lightweight.
1: Yeah.
0: No, anyway, that's another edition of the JD Justice Files brought to you by IBEW 445. Check them out today.
1: Yep, Win 98.5.

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11: Hey, before we head out, we got to say happy birthday.
12: Yeah, to Lois Koning. Today's her birthday.
11: Hey, happy birthday. 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
11: Yeah, no, we'll keep that secret. 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
12: Yeah, lady stuff.
11: All right. New Taylor Swift is coming up next from the Toy Story 5 movie. Hannah is in there, too, right now, Mandy. 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

One of the best songs out there right now, Luke Combs. That is Be By You on Your Country Win 98.5. Happy Tuesday. My name is Hannah. Hope you're having a good one. We are going to play some Dierks Bentley. We've got Riley. Great morning to be listening to Win 98.5. This is Worst Way.

told you we were going to play Dirks. To our country win 98.5. Happy Tuesday. It's National Fresh Veggies Day. So if there was ever a day to eat your vegetables, today's it. It's win 98.5. We should be...

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16: Southwest Michigan. Michigan weather.
17: We'll quickly lose the sunshine today, becoming breezy with a good chance of some showers and thunderstorms, most of which during the afternoon. High temperature right around 72. A chance of an evening shower or thunderstorm, then clearing tonight, a low right around 54. Increasing clouds for Wednesday, and an excellent chance of showers and thunderstorms developing during the afternoon. Some of those could be severe, and I would expect some locations will pick up well over an inch of rain. Tomorrow's high, right around 70. I'm Storm Team 8 meteorologist Matt Kirkwood, tracking southwest Michigan's weather.

Megan Maroney, it's Beautiful Things on Win 98.5. She has been absolutely crushing her looks for the Cloud 9 tour, posting like the cutest, funniest videos with all of her outfits. So cute. 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

0: It is your country win at 98.5, where tis the season for some car shows. The Amy Sawyer Nichols Memorial Car Show is coming up on Saturday from 10 to noon. Mandy is going to be there, and it's going to be a good time. There's vendors, music, food trucks, of course, classic cars. And Mandy will have the wheel to spin for some great prizes, thanks to our friends at Serial City Screen Printing. So make sure to join us on Saturday, 10 to noon. That is going down at Chester Park in Camden.
1: 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P-51 Warbirds. 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

Riley Green, that is called Think As You Drunk on Win98.5. You first see the name of that song and you're like, what the heck's going on? 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

George Burge with Luke Bryan. It's Ride, Ride, Ride on Your Country. 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

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It is Hannah. Hope you're having a fan-freaking-tastic Tuesday. It's hard to not have a good Tuesday when we're blasting like Luke Combs and Justin Moore, you know? Time's ticking. All went

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11: Southwest Michigan weather. We'll quickly lose the sunshine today, becoming breezy with a good chance of some showers and thunderstorms, most of which during the afternoon. High temperature right around 72. A chance of an evening shower or thunderstorm, then clearing tonight, a low right around 54. Increasing clouds for Wednesday, and an excellent chance of showers and thunderstorms developing during the afternoon. Some of those could be severe, and I would expect some locations will pick up well over an inch of rain. Tomorrow's high, right around 70. I'm Storm Team 8 meteorologist Matt Kirkwood, tracking southwest Michigan's weather. We'll be right back.

Jason Aldean, that is Don't Tell On Me with 98.5. Looks like him and his wife partook in a lot of CMA Fest activities last week in Nashville. They even went to Jason Aldean's bar. Like, you never know who you're going to see when you're in Nashville. So in 98.5, Kenny Chesney's latest called Carry On, coming shortly.

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0: Jelly Roll and Lainey, It's Your Country, with 98.5, where Janie and Mandy are, they're just so selfless. They're like, listen, we have really great seats at the Battle Chalk game, so why not give them to someone? Thanks to our friends at Longstreet Living in Marshall, you could be winning JD and Mandy's seats at a home game for the Battle Jacks this season. Two seats in the Reed Rocker recliners. 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

Bailey Zimmerman with 98.5. He played an arena over the weekend, and he posted a video that just, like, I think 2 years ago, he was opening for Morgan Wallen there, and then he headlined it and sold it out. It's pretty crazy. It's Morgan now with Post Malone on Win.

It is your country with 98.5, where a 96-year-old rocket scientist has decided he is going to hire a matchmaker to find someone. So I guess, you know, never too old. It's good for me to know. 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

0: Hey, it's just Scott West. You know the rest. I'm not the best. I've got to explain, okay? But I do have to explain. On Thursday, June 25th, Win 98.5 wants you to have a hootie of a good time with Darius Rucker at the Acrisure Amphitheater in Grand Rapids. 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You heard it. R-U-C-K-E-R to 80373. 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You could be on your way to having a hootie of a good time with Darius Rucker in Grand Rapids and your country. Did I say that right? 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
16: Southwest Michigan weather.
6: We'll quickly lose the sunshine today, becoming breezy with a good chance of some showers and thunderstorms, most of which during the afternoon. High temperature right around 72. A chance of an evening shower or thunderstorm, then clearing tonight, a low right around 54. Increasing clouds for Wednesday, and an excellent chance of showers and thunderstorms developing during the afternoon. Some of those could be severe, and I would expect some locations will pick up well over an inch of rain. Tomorrow's high, right around 70. I'm Storm Team 8 meteorologist Matt Kirkwood, tracking southwest Michigan's weather. We'll be right back.

Ella Langley. It's Be Her. I'm with 98.5. She's accomplished a lot so far. Not everything, though. She said Saturday Night Live is on her list next. She'll be so good on that. It's with 98.5. Kate Brown's latest woman. Coming shortly.

That is Morgan Wallen on your country with 98.5 on National Cannoli Day. That's a very random thing to have a day for, but I'm in. It's with 98.5 with Dustin Lynch.

0: It is your country win 98.5, and we love nice people. So tell us about some. 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

Megan Maroney, it's Beautiful Things on Your Country with 98.5. My name is Hannah, heading the heck out of here. So have a good rest of your Tuesday. It's almost hump day already. I'll be back to hang tomorrow. So have a good one. Zach Top is up next.

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Farmers just like you.

That's Ella Langley and Morgan Wallen getting us into your lunch hour this afternoon. I am Brent Henn. Your country wind 98.5. Field of Flight just over 2 weeks away. July 1st, 2 weeks from tomorrow already. We'd love to see you in the best seats in the house. You could win them coming up. We'll tell you details. First, Shaboozy and Jelly Roll on wind 98.5.

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JD and Mandy starting your day tomorrow. You know you don't want to start your hump day without Wind 98.5. Make sure you are here. Right now it's Parmalee.

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10: Southwest Michigan.
0: Two rounds of severe weather. The first arrives this afternoon with scattered showers and thunderstorms. A few of those storms could be strong, especially south of Grand Rapids, where a level 2 slight risk is in place. The main timing is between 4 and 8 o'clock tonight, where gusty winds and brief tornadoes may form. We'll dry out overnight with lows in the mid-50s, a dry start to Wednesday, too, with a high of 70. A better chance for heavy rain, hail, and gusty winds as we move through Wednesday evening. Tracking West Michigan's weather, I'm Storm Team 8 meteorologist Sarah Flynn.

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1: Chase Matthew on the road right now with Lauren Elena. That is called Darlin' on Your Country, Wind 98.5. Taylor Swift and Travis Kelce were on the road last week at the NBA playoffs. And because of that, Swiftie just set another record, this time a record at an auction. I'll tell you what was auctioned off. You're going to get a kick out of this. That's coming up shortly. First, Sam Hunt, here's Country House on Wind 98.5.

Jason Aldean and your country wind 98.5. Scattered showers and thunderstorms rolling through southwest Michigan this afternoon. You can track those storms on our website. One of the best radars you'll find anywhere. 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

0: Moose. It's Luke Bryan on your Country Wind 98.5. Stick around, more music on the way as we head toward 1 o'clock. And yes, a chair that Taylor Swift sat in during the NBA playoffs last week just sold at auction for $7,000. Just a chair that she sat in. Cleveland Cavaliers auctioned off several chairs that celebrities used during games 3 and 4 of the Eastern Conference Finals at Rocket Arena. The Cavs were swept by the Knicks in that series. Well, Taylor's chair from game 3 was by far the most expensive. She was at the game with Travis Kelce, of course, and his chair only sold for $1,405. Taylor Swift beat him by a long way. Her chair sold at $7,000. Now somebody has a real collector's piece in their house, don't they? All right, stick around. Storm Teammate Forecast is coming up on Wind 98.5.
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is Corey Kent and Phil Wetzel on your country wind 98.5. And with showers and thunderstorms rolling through southwest Michigan this afternoon, I've got the perfect fun fact of the day. This one has to do with lightning once again. I think this is the second one this week. Might be two for two talking about the atmosphere. It's coming up here shortly. Keep it locked on wind 98.5.

Win98.5, that is Jelly Roll. We're hearing has filed for divorce from his wife of nearly 10 years. Apparently he filed last month. That's sad to hear. That one's called I Am Not Okay. And right now, this is Hardy.

0: 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They do it because that's just who they are. It's time those quiet heroes got a little noise. 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
10: Southwest Michigan weather.
11: Two rounds of severe weather. The first arrives this afternoon with scattered showers and thunderstorms. A few of those storms could be strong, especially south of Grand Rapids, where a level 2 slight risk is in place. The main timing is between 4 and 8 o'clock tonight, where gusty winds and brief tornadoes may form. We'll dry out overnight with lows in the mid-50s, a dry start to Wednesday too with a high of 70, a better chance for heavy rain, hail, and gusty winds as we move through Wednesday evening. Tracking West Michigan's weather, I'm Storm Team 8 meteorologist Sarah Flynn.

Love that song. I can just not get enough of it. Josh Ross, Hey, How You Look on Wind 98.5. Another guy we love, Darius Rucker. He is on his way to Acrisure Amphitheater coming up on the 25th. 9 days away. Scott West gives away another pair of tickets after 3 this afternoon. Get in on that right now. Text the word Rucker to 80373 and you might win them.

That's Luke Combs on your Country Wind 98.5 with your fun fact of the day. Did you know the average lightning flash would light a 100-watt light bulb for 3 months? Yes, it's true. A lightning flash would light a 100-watt light bulb for 3 full months. Can you imagine if we could harness that energy, how fast we could charge our phones? Zach John King now.

0: Thomas Rhett, along with John Party. It's Beer Can't Fix on Win 98.5. Well, 2 weeks from tomorrow, it launches. Field of Flight is on the way, July 1st through the 5th. And we would love to see you get the best seats in the house to check out the U.S. Air Force F-35A Lightning II drone show going on. Of course, tons of hot air balloons, fireworks, and more. 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
7: Two-time Liberal loser John James was the only Michigan Republican to support the dangerous kill switch mandate, which, starting next year, allows the government and AI to determine when we can drive our own cars. What next, John? Kill switches are something they'd mandate in China. Perry Johnson is Michigan's conservative voice for freedom from dangerous liberal mandates and painful taxes. 4747. President Trump wrote, Perry Johnson is a brilliant businessman who has enjoyed great success. Above all, he loves our country. Vote Perry Johnson for governor.
8: I'm Perry Johnson, and I approve this message. Paid for by Perry Johnson for governor.
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And if your dream is to watch a Battle Jacks home game from some great seats, well, you know what? JD and Mandy are ready. 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I'll tell you more about that in a few minutes. 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
12: Southwest
10: rounds of severe weather. The first arrives this afternoon with scattered showers and thunderstorms. A few of those storms could be strong, especially south of Grand Rapids, where a level 2 slight risk is in place. The main timing is between 4 and 8 o'clock tonight, where gusty winds and brief tornadoes may form. We'll dry out overnight with lows in the mid-50s, a dry start to Wednesday, too, with a high of 70. A better chance for heavy rain, hail, and gusty winds as we move through Wednesday evening. Tracking West Michigan's weather, I'm Storm Team 8 meteorologist Sarah Flynn.

Megan Maroney, it's Beautiful Things on Wind 98.5. Luke Bryan on his way back to Southwest Michigan. He will be in Allegan September 20th. Farm tour presented by Bayer. He'll be at the John Schoendorf Dairy Farm. And we've got more tickets you can win tomorrow morning with JD and Mandy. Make sure you're waking up with Wind 98.5.

Five Your Country. A pretty wet spring here in southwest Michigan, but not so much off to our west. Wildfires in Nebraska have really devastated a lot of farmland out there, but people really stepping up to help out those farmers. Get you our good news story coming up here in just a few minutes. First, Lainey Wilson and John Mayer. This is new. It's on Wind 98.5.

0: Carly Pierce, along with Lee Bryce. I hope you're happy now on your country, Wind 98.5. Some very unhappy farmers off to our west are a little happier today after those devastating wildfires burned vast areas of Nebraska ranch land. Thousands of people across this great country have stepped up to help the struggling farmers recover. Donations now have been pouring in, including over $1 million in relief funds. This is so great. Also, tens of thousands of dollars worth of hay have been donated. Volunteers also help cover transportation costs to deliver supplies across long distances. And you can help as well. Just Google wildfires in Nebraska and you'll find the link right there. All right, stick around. New one from Morgan Wallen. He kicks it off next on Wind 98.5.
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Louie from Morgan Wallen. That is brand new. You heard it first on Win98.5. Scott West on the way in. He is here in just a few minutes. And after three, he'll give away another pair of Darius Rucker tickets for Acrisure Amphitheater. You can still get in on those. Text the word Rucker to 80373. And I will see you back here tomorrow at noon.

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0: If he starts wagging his tush and begging for a treat, it's because we just told him he and his dog Odie look alike.
1: 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Heel.
0: Good boy. When 98.

Life is cruel. Kane Brown reminds us that he's got a woman and she's got a man. I say life is cruel because women mature at like 20 and men takes us a lifetime. I'm still waiting to mature. How do you say it? Cody Johnson, The Fall on a Tuesday on your Country Wind 98.5.

here calling my name, Jameson Rogers in the Florida, Georgia line. You know what word I always love to say on the radio? Booger. It's such a fun word, right? It's got that great sound. Booger, booger, booger, booger. The only bad thing is you don't want to come in contact with Booger, no matter what her name is or his name. Dylan Scott, what do I ever have for you on a

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12: Southwest Michigan weather.
13: Two rounds of severe weather. The first arrives this afternoon with scattered showers and thunderstorms. A few of those storms could be strong, especially south of Grand Rapids, where a level 2 slight risk is in place. The main timing is between 4 and 8 o'clock tonight, where gusty winds and brief tornadoes may form. We'll dry out overnight with lows in the mid-50s, a dry start to Wednesday, too, with a high of 70, a better chance for heavy rain, hail, and gusty winds as we move through Wednesday evening. Tracking West Michigan's weather, I'm Storm Team 8 meteorologist Sarah Flynn.

Colin, every time I look at you, my heart goes pitter-patter. Curse you are. You told on me again. Jason L. Dean on Win98.5. I'm Scott West. I'm at the burst. I'm just Scott West. Hudson Westbrook. He's going to sell your house again. Make it a home, baby. Come on back. Breaker 1-9. Win98.5.

breakfast is always good after all the bars close. 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I'm loving it. Not that breakfast. Kelsey Hart, some Fireworks. I'm speechless. Win 985.

0: Man.
1: The audience have been surveyed. The top one answer left on the board. Following question, give me the answer. Honey, I would do the yard work, but I'm going to go with, but I got a beer in my hand. Survey says, ding, ding, ding, ding, ding. You are correct. The number one answer would help with yard work, but I got a beer in my hand. I always say to Mr. Luke Bryan, you got two hands. It's two hands are made for, two beers. What do we got? We've got JD and Mandy every day this week in the morning show from 6 to 9. Pay attention, listen. And when you hear them say, hey, we're going to be playing the That's My Kind of Luke contest, call in, name the right Luke Bryant. It's got to be correct. Google it while you're waiting. But if you have the right song title to the song that they play, you'll win some tickets. That's right, to Luke Bryan Farm Tour 2026 presented by Bayer. Bayer is coming to Allegan County September 20th, of course, at the John Shaindorf Dairy Farm. He was there a couple years ago. It's going to be a blast. Country Girls, shake it for me, stick around. Some great country music coming up on a Goofy Tuesday on Win 98.5.
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Gone Girl, Josh Ross on your Country Win 98.5. Hey, don't forget, text Rucker right now, 80373. That's right, Rucker, 80373. And you'll be entered for a chance to win a pair of tickets in our Hootie of a Time contest. Of course, Darius is going to be at the Acushur Amphitheater Center thingy in Grand Rapids on June 25th. It's coming up. So we have two more winners, Tina Curl from Hillsdale and Gary Steverson from Homer. Congratulations goes out to them. Again, text Rucker to 80373 and you'll be entered for a chance to win. What do you think about that, Darius? I don't think about it. He does. And I do. On your Country Win 98.5.

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The other day, Scott West said, it's not how many times you fall down, it's how many times you get back up. But the state trooper said, that's not how field sobriety tests work. 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

0: You know, I like reading about weird stuff, in case you didn't know that. And I recently came across an interesting article about the kind of tea we used to drink back in the 1800s. Yeah, it's pretty weird, but it was all the rage. 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
1: I'm a redneck, 'cause I drink beer and I dip skull. Guess I'm a rambler.

She's somebody's daughter, Drew Baldridge. No, it's a statement, Scott, not a question. I'm Scott West in your country, Wind 98.5. What kind of tea were we drinking back in the 1800s that got us going in the morning? It was often prescribed from everything to stomach sickness to depression and dementia. None other than beef tea. Yeah, not beef soup. Beef tea. 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And if their stomach hurt, they'd have beef tea. And if they were suffering from depression, they would have, you guessed it, beef tea. Kelsey Ballerini, Hole in a Bottle. Hopefully it's not beef tea. And when?

0: it's just Scott West. You know the rest. I'm not the best. I've got to explain, okay? But I do have to explain. On Thursday, June 25th, Win 98.5 wants you to have a hootie of a good time with Darius Rucker at the Acrisure Amphitheater in Grand Rapids. 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You could be on your way to having a hootie of a good time with Darius Rucker in Grand Rapids and your country. Did I say that right? 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
10: Southwest Michigan weather. two rounds of severe weather. The first arrives this afternoon with scattered showers and thunderstorms. A few of those storms could be strong, especially south of Grand Rapids, where a level 2 slight risk is in place. The main timing is between 4 and 8 o'clock tonight, where gusty winds and brief tornadoes may form. We'll dry out overnight with lows in the mid-50s, a dry start to Wednesday, too, with a high of 70, a better chance for heavy rain, hail, and gusty winds as we move through Wednesday evening. Tracking West Michigan's weather, I'm Storm Team 8 meteorologist Sarah Flynn.

You know what would be weird, but I could definitely see it happening? Ella Langley dating Jelly Roll. I'm not starting any rumors, of course. We all know the awful news that Bunny XO and Jelly Roll are getting a divorce. Jelly filed for it. It's been all over the news. But I wonder who the next person he will date will be. Will it be a girl like you? I don't know, Jason LD. Win 98.5.

messing around and smoking some cigarettes on your country Wind 98.5. I've got a story about Merle Haggard jello shots and baseball World Series coming up. But first, she's country. Shake it for me. Oh, no, it's different. Luke Bryan on Wind 98.5.

0: It's always good to have famous friends back home. Like, if you know a local policeman, that's always good. If you know a local doctor, that's always good. Doc, not feeling well, or worst case scenario, a lawyer. But I will say the most famous friend you should get to know is the mailman, because they know everything about you. Back in 1983, Merle Haggard just set a record when he ordered 5,095 shots of CC Waterbacks, which is Canadian Club whiskey with a water chaser, at a Billy Bob's in Texas. He bought the shots in honor of his 28th hit song, CC Waterback, from his 1982 duet with George Jones, A Taste of Yesterday's Wine. Well, fast forward to a couple years ago, apparently at the Baseball College World Series, they do Jell-O shots, and every year they have a challenge between the schools. Back in 2023, the LSU Tigers were in the World Series when the owner of Raising Cane's chicken restaurant broke out his checkbook and ordered 6,000 Jell-O shots, setting a record. Yeah, I'd like Merle Haggard's record better. Stick around. We've got some great records coming up on Win 98.5.
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He doesn't suffer from insanity. 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

0: Hardy, Eric Church, Morgan Wallen, and Tim McGraw, MacArthur. It's being a good father. Speaking of being a good father, this weekend, I think...
1: Father's Day is Sunday. What do I get for the man who has everything? And by everything, I mean he has all he wants. Like his old beat-up t-shirts from college. And even though I buy him underwear, he prefers the old ripped-up pairs. He calls them broken in. So this year, just wrap up some of his old shirts and underwear. He'll love it. All right, I'll take him to the brew house, too.
0: I'm going to say that's perfect. Shaboozy Jelly Roll. Amen. Of course, men, Father's Day, we like to, some of us like to spend time alone, whereas Mother's Day, everyone goes to the restaurant.

Apparently, this woman that's going viral on the internet spends her Saturday nights, or when she wants to eat chips with more salt, she does. And she calls it salsa. Yeah, it's not salsa like you dip in with tomato and onions and green pepper. No, it's salsa, where she has chips and she dips them in a salty mixture in a bowl and eats them. She says, my doctor says all my levels are fine. Yeah. Jordan Davis, turn this truck around. The World Cup is on.

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1: 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It's America's 250th birthday, so that's why we're going to Field of Flight. It's going on July 1st through the 5th. 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
8: Southwest Michigan weather. A severe thunderstorm or two possible this evening across parts of Kalamazoo. A severe thunderstorm watch has been issued from now through 11 p.m. for that chance, so just have a way to receive weather alerts where you live. Tonight, things quiet down. A few scattered showers are possible. Dry to start Wednesday with sunshine. We'll see highs near 72 before more rain develops. Rain can be heavy at times with another chance of severe weather. The biggest threat for Wednesday, damaging wind gusts. Tracking Southwest Michigan's weather, I'm Storm Team 8 Chief Meteorologist Ellen Baca.

0: 98.5, Jason Aldean with Don't Tell On Me. What do you think the biggest tell sign is when you're playing poker? Well, according to research, it's when you glance at someone's chips. That means you've got a good hand and you're getting ready to bet. On the opposite side, the number one tell when you don't have something is when you make direct eye contact at somebody and you stare them down. That means you're bluffing. Yeah, well, when you go out with that girl, you can't look at her chips, but you can definitely stare her down. No bluffing required. 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

0: darling.
1: Chase Matthew, yeah, yeah. Why does he call you darling? Very good questions. You cannot take the fifth on that. And if you don't know what the fifth is, you're an honest person. 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

0: I ain't got a guy for that. I do have lots of guys I can reach out to that are on Google to get stuff done. Post Malone, Luke Bryan. Nope, wrong Luke. Luke Combs. Wouldn't that be a nice battle? Battle of Lukes, Luke versus Luke. Who do you think would win? We should do that. We pit their songs against each other. Luke versus Luke. Hey, don't forget, Mandy's going to be at the Amy Sawyer Nichols Memorial Car Show this Saturday from 10 till noon. Of course, she's from The Morning Show. The Amy Sawyer Memorial Car Show is at Chester Park in Camden, and registration begins at 9 a.m. There'll be vendors, food, music, your favorite classic cars. 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Some more great country music coming up.
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0: moments in sports. Yesterday during the World Cup, Spain was predicted to blow out Cape Verde.
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0: But the real blow came to anyone who wasted 2 hours of their time for the lackluster ending of a 0-0 tie. Zero, zilch, nada, no goals, no tiebreaker, no refunds, go home, there's nothing left to see here. Isn't it great to know you didn't even play in the World Cup? And you scored just as much as they did. Join us next time for...

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Radio professionals like Scott West, who take daily naps, are the real heroes. It takes courage to wake up twice in one day. Your country never sleeps. 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

George Burge, Luke Bryan, my favorite song. You gotta ride, ride, ride. How about this useless information? A chair Taylor Swift sat in during the NBA playoffs sold for $7,000. Apparently it's a thing. Basketball teams in the playoffs sold chairs that celebrities sat in. Taylor Swift, Travis Kelce, Kylie Jenner, Timothy Chalamet, and Machine Gun Kelly. Ben Stiller, the actor, his Game 4 chair sold for $732. So now if Ella Langley sat in one of those chairs, we might have a different conversation. Jews in Texas, my favorite song on Win 98.5.

0: Old Dominion with excuses. I'm sorry, I was on a boat that day on your country win 98.5. How about some new excuses? Like, for instance, I missed your text because my phone was acting as an anchor weight. Or this excuse, I couldn't reply since my hands were full holding cold beers. Or this one, sorry, I forgot our plans. The lake water washed my memory away. And for you people out there that understand fishing, my phone had no signal out where the real world can't find me. Plus, I was on a boat that day. Luke Combs, the song gets better every time I hear it.
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10: chicken with it. A severe thunderstorm or two possible this evening across parts of Kalamazoo. A severe thunderstorm watch has been issued from now through 11 p.m. for that chance, so just have a way to receive weather alerts where you live. Tonight, things quiet down. A few scattered showers are possible. Dry to start Wednesday with sunshine. We'll see highs near 72 before more rain develops. Rain could be heavy at times, with another chance of severe weather. The biggest threat for Wednesday, damaging wind gusts. Tracking Southwest Michigan's weather, I'm Storm Team 8 Chief Meteorologist Ellen Baca.

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0: Remember that old, you probably don't, it was an old commercial for Tootsie Pops, and then the little kid would ask the owl, Mr. Owl, how many licks does it take to get to the center of a Tootsie Pop? And the owl would just eat the Tootsie Pop, and he would say, the world will never know. Well, how far does a goodbye go, Mr. Aldean? The owl would say, the world will never know. Blake Shelton, let him in anyway. Great message. We all mess up, right?
1: Hey.

0: Logan Wallen, still chasing you on a Tuesday on your Country Wind 98.5. I'm Scott West. I'm not the best. I'm just Scott West. You can find me on Facebook, just Scott West. Yes, all of those words. I accept all friend requests. I haven't been posting anything lately, but I need to. Morgan Wallen, impressive. He doesn't win awards. He just sells records. He's a streamer, right? You can listen to his music on the streaming softwares. I get it. You don't listen to Wind 98.5 all the time. Even though we have an app and we're on the internet, you listen to those other people. Well, it was just announced that Morgan Wallen scored his fourth song with Wasted on You. 1 billion streams. So people have streamed. He's got 4 billion streams with four songs altogether. Did I do my math right? That is impressive. That should be an award right there.
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He's trying to get discovered again. 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
1: Turning it on and burning them up. John Party, boots off. Shaboozy, slowing it down. Good news, it's almost over. 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

Justin Moore, the ones that didn't make it back home on your country win 98.5. Don't forget, Darius Rucker is coming to the Acushur Amphitheater next Thursday, June 25th. 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That's Rucker, R-U-C-K-E-R, for your chance to win. You'll be entered. You'll get a text that bounces back. Someone will be reaching out to you from the station to let you know that you won. It's brought to you by Once Upon a Child and Battle Creek Showcase Gardens in Coldwater and the Full Blast Amazing Water Park right here in downtown Battle Creek. Tucker Wetmore, dating that brunette, Ella Langley. Rumors are out there. Google it.

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11: Southwest Michigan weather. A severe thunderstorm or two possible this evening across parts of Kalamazoo. A severe thunderstorm watch has been issued from now through 11 p.m. for that chance, so just have a way to receive weather alerts where you live. Tonight, things quiet down. A few scattered showers are possible. Dry to start Wednesday with sunshine. We'll see highs near 72 before more rain develops. Rain could be heavy at times with another chance of severe weather. The biggest threat for Wednesday, damaging wind gusts. Tracking Southwest Michigan's weather, I'm Storm Teammate Chief Meteorologist Ellen Baca.

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Every day, 7:59 p.m. I'm sure it's the same for you, right? 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

Russell Dickerson on your Country Wind 98.5 with Happened to Me. Girls just want to have fun. Speaking of girls wanting to have fun, Taylor Swift, I'm going to play her new song, I Knew It, I Knew You, which of course is from the soundtrack for the Toy Story 5 movie that's coming out. She said she wrote this song with the perspective of a cowgirl character, Jessie, the Jessie girl. I don't know. JD stuck it in this time. See if you like it. Taylor Swift on Wind 98.5.

0: the way God made you on your country win 98.5. I'm Scott West. I'm not the best. I'm just Scott West. But it's time for me to go to the break room, wash my hands, grab my stuff, and punch out. Woohoo! I know that's what you're thinking. Remember to tell those people close to you that you love them, because you just never know. Treat people with kindness. I'm talking to you, Deb. It's an inside joke. Be silly, be goofy, laugh out loud if you want to, and don't if you don't want to. And turn the radio up and sing along, because it sounds so much better, our radio station, when you sing along. I will talk to you tomorrow. Have a safe night, and thanks for listening to Win 98.5.
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